little one. You gotta help me, baby. Help me, baby. Lord, Lord. You know I need some loving. Yes, I do, darling. If you don't have a babe, Lord, Lord, Lord, I gotta go out on the street and find somebody else to love. May have to wash, huh? May have to sew. May have to cook. Help me, baby. Well, help me, baby. Ooh, Lord, I need your loving so bad. I need it every

Help me be. 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I need your love and super. Ooh, baby, I need your love and every day and every night. Yes, I do, child. You want my heart, loving me. You want my loving. Love you, love you, love you, love you, baby. Oh, come on and help me, baby. Help me!